0: Hits 106. The Cure, Olivia Rodrigo. You know what the outro of this song reminds me of? The intro of Dua Lipa's Love Again. And we're not going to play the whole song here because we're about to do the secret sound. So don't turn off the radio, but let's try to blend these in. See how it sounds. Wait a minute. This is still Olivia Rodrigo. Oh, that was so cool. My name is Mason. Your shout-outs, dedications were all requests all night long, and now your chance to win...
1: Secret Sound.
0: All right, this is the same one from yesterday. All you have to do is be first to call us, correctly identifying what this sound is. Listen closely. Okay, a couple more times. And again. If you know that sound, call now and win. 85-LIVELINE. That's 85-LIVELINE.
2: 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Happy place. Happy place.
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0: funny. Oh, and then there was East Side by Benny Blanco. Is there another one with the word side? Or side to side? My name's Mason. We're live all requests all night long. Later on tonight, we're going to do an hour of your throwbacks. But now,
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0: Your chance to win if you are first to call us correctly, identifying what this sound is. 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It's something moving, and it does not involve food. 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A couple more times. 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
12: 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Welcome to Friday, Junior. It's the morning group chat with Bick.
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12: We're pretty good about gossiping, you know?
13: We do. We do gossip a lot. That is very true. Isn't this whole morning group chat show technically just a giant gossip chat?
12: It really kind of is. Stirring the pot, triggering some.
13: Stirring the pot. That was always one of my favorite phrases to use growing up was stirring the pot.
12: Are we talking about like the actual toilet pot or like on the stove pot or
13: no,
12: the smoking
13: like,
12: kind of pot?
13: No, just like the sense of gossiping about someone. Like you're talking about something, you're stirring the pot. I don't really know how to describe what stirring the pot means. I think it just means like keep people on their toes, essentially.
12: Sure, we'll go with that.
13: Yeah, I can tell you.
12: Speaking of stirring the pot, we have a big morning in front of us. Mm. So listen for the full 4 hours. I know it's a lot.
0: Bick, Colton, Hits 106.

0: Justin Bieber hits 106. Colton, I have a question for you.
1: Yes, Vic, what's your question?
0: Do you like going to concerts?
2: I love concerts.
0: Yeah, you
2: yeah,
0: like going?
2: I do.
0: And having a good old time?
2: I do, yes.
0: Maybe having an adult beverage?
2: Ooh, all right, now you're talking.
0: Well, we might have some big tickets to give away next.
2: All right, you just got to play a little game with us.

0: 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It's morning group chat with Vic and Colton.
1: Good morning.
0: And we have some big concert tickets to give away.
1: Ooh. All right. How are we going to do this, Vic?
0: Who is this artist?

Well, that was something. If you know the artist, text the E-Time text line right now to 308-698-2106. If you didn't hear it the first time, here it is one more time.

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1: Hey, Colton, good morning.
0: A dense fog advisory is in effect this morning until 10. So if you're out and about driving, make sure to slow down, use your headlights, leave plenty of space with the person ahead of you, and be careful this morning. Time for the Dumb Dump.
2: The Dumb Dump. And we're taking our Dumb Dump story to Florida this morning.
0: Oh, God.
2: A 77-year-old woman was arrested after authorities rescued 80 cats from her home in Florida.
0: Oh, my God. 80 cats?
2: Yeah, she's a mail carrier in the area, and the police think she collected the cats along her mail route. Here are some of the people in the neighborhood talking about maybe some of these cats might be theirs. Listen to this.
3: I saw one of the rescuers, animal control officers, bring out a cage with a tiny white cat in it. I know there's other white cats in the world, but man, something just hit me. It's just absolutely horrifying.
4: Yesterday, I didn't really even know about the news story until about two random people called me and said, "You live next to Sunshine Mobile Homes, right?" The mail lady got arrested, and I looked on the news and saw a video of one of the tuxedo cats inside of the cage that they were taking out of the house, and I'm very hopeful that it's my cat.
0: Who would have, you would never believe or think that the person who delivers your mail every day is also stealing your cats.
2: Well, my question is, how many Ring camera footages are there out there of this lady going by houses and just swooping up cats on the way?
0: Oh, my gosh.
2: Oh, man. Hopefully everybody's cats gets back to their owner.
0: I mean, that's taking old cat lady to
2: a whole new extreme.
0: To Mars and back, I guess. That's insane. So now there's a new list out.
2: Ooh, I like new list.
0: Of some of the most unusual names for babies.
2: Okay.
0: Okay. And some of these names, I wonder, are these parents from Florida? Because Florida always be Florida-ing. And so for the girls, here are some of the names. And these are unusual. I'm not saying they're horrible or bad. So if you named your child Tsunami recently, that's one of them. There's also Maybelline. Maybe she was born with it. There's also Earth. Okay. And for the boys, there's Howdy. Come on.
2: Howdy.
0: Howdy.
2: Howdy. Howdy, get over here.
0: Then there's Papa.
2: What?
0: I know. Demon.
2: Oh, my gosh.
0: These are...
2: Oh, if my parents named me Demon, that'd be my villain arc right there.
0: Oh, my gosh. Howdy!
2: Howdy!
0: Howdy! Howdy doing?
2: Howdy, get out of that flower pot. What are you doing over there?
0: And that's your Dumb Dump. Hits 106.

0: Lady Gaga with Disease hits 106. And coming up at 9 this morning, we're all about concerts today.
1: Oh, it is a big day for the concerts, huh?
0: And we had to sign with our own blood that we wouldn't say, but there's a big concert announcement coming at 9 this morning. We can't tell you right now. We can't even accept money, even if it's a lot.
1: Well, we do have a big concert announcement coming up at 9, but Bick, it sounds like we need to go get ourselves some Band-Aids. If we sign with blood, we're probably bleeding.
0: So be listening at 9, and be listening all morning long because we have other concert tickets to give you.
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1: Yeah, we've got your showbiz dirt. All celebrities are pretty weird, but this celebrity is even weirder.
0: Oh, that's a tease. Benson Boone will be in Omaha September 1st. Here's his latest, Time of My Life. It's 106. Good morning.

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1: Perfect for National Gossip Day. Go ahead, Colton. I'm sorry.
2: That's a good, I like that good segue there. Hey, Adam Sandler is pretty weird. Not just is he a weird guy in general, but he does some pretty weird things in the pool. And one of those...
1: Oh, gosh. Do we want to know?
2: Yeah, it's trust me. I set that up a lot worse than it actually is. Okay. He wears socks in the pool.
1: What?
2: Yeah, this is strange. His 17-year-old daughter, Sunny, was on The Tonight Show with Jimmy Fallon earlier this week. And she says this, "Can't bend to take them off on land, and then my dad will drain them and play catch with them in the pool," talking about his socks.
1: Gross.
2: Yeah, one thing I've never did was jump in the pool with socks on. That just sounds, that's like going to bed with socks on, in my opinion. Like, you got to take your socks off when you're hitting bed.
1: There's an exception sometimes, but socks in the pool?
2: Yeah.
1: What are we doing?
2: No exception. And then he takes them off and drains them and plays catch with them.
1: Okay, Adam.
2: Adam Sandler, he's one of a kind, that's for sure.
1: We do have an update on Perez Hilton after Tuesday's very disturbing live stream. His podcast co-host, Chris Booker, says the future of their podcast is to be determined and that everything is on hold right now while Perez focuses on his health and recovery. Booker said his thoughts are with Perez, his family, and everyone close to him, adding that they're asking for privacy during this time. Booker said he hopes they'll be able to continue the podcast someday, but right now, Perez's well-being is the only priority. Perez remains hospitalized after authorities responded to reports of apparent self-harm during a TikTok live earlier this week. His family has since shared that he's able to communicate while has given them hope as he continues to recover. I know, Colton, your feed, my feed, everyone's talking about it, and I think of all of the comments that I've seen, everyone has advised everyone to don't watch it. Don't watch it. Don't watch it. I refuse to want to know. That's just, it worries me because of, I mean, you can really go down the rabbit hole as to the motive behind all this, and that's a deep, dark place. But
2: another thing that worries me with it being on TikTok Live is that there's definitely kids out there who've seen the video.
1: Oh, yeah. Yes.
2: It's not good for little children to be exposed to.
1: And it poses so many more more difficult questions.
2: It does. Yep.
1: On to a much lighter topic. It is a Throwback Thursday. And
2: TBT.
1: T-Pain. Remember him? Were you alive? Was T-Pain BC?
2: No, I feel like T-Pain was after. It was AC. It was after me. I don't want to say.
1: Are you sure? Are you positive about that?
2: I'm not 100% positive. No, not at all.
1: Okay. Well, do you remember this song, Colton? Does this ring any bells?
2: Is it I'm Sprung?
1: Yes, it is. A song
2: it's
1: not
2: like you just said it the first lyrics of the song.
1: A song not exactly appropriate for the kids. Do you remember? Do you remember? Come on, work thing. Do you recall this one? This is one of my favorites.
2: Yeah. Buy you a drink.
1: Bartender.
2: Oh, no! Okay, but I do know this song, though. I've heard it.
1: Okay, so we're talking about Mr. T-Pain because he sold his whole catalog for $100 million.
2: Holy cow.
1: Yeah, that's a lot of money. This was, he said during a Twitch stream, that the reason behind it was he doesn't want to buy a bigger mansion or retire early. He wants his kids to have the monies.
2: Oh, okay.
1: I wish you were my... Actually, I don't wish that, but it'd be nice to have T-Pain as a daddy.
2: You wish you were my dad.
1: Daddy!
2: 2005 through 2009 is when T-Pain was most relevant, so this indeed would have been after Colton.
1: Barely.
2: About 5 to 9 years, yeah.
1: Yeah, I don't know if it would have been appropriate to have 5-year-old Colton singing I'm Sprung.
2: Bartender, though. Buy You a Drink's also another good one.
1: Or I don't think this would have been an appropriate one for a 5-year-old Colton either.
2: Mama Colton would have had plenty of questions.
1: She'd been like, you need to get off the HBO that... the stuff they would air Thursday nights. If you know, you know.
2: That's funny.
1: That's your celebrity dirt gossip. KQKY.com for more. Here's Shaboozy. 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
2: 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One more time. 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
1: This isn't polished, and that's kind of the point. 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
14: In a monumental plea agreement from Grand Island on Tuesday, Kelly Lepler, who had previously been charged with 46 counts of theft by deception, pleaded no contest to three charges and had the rest dismissed. Lepler owned Monument Advisors on Old Potash Highway. She accepted payments from customers for headstones but did not provide them. Each charge is punishable by up to 3 years in prison, 18 months of post-release supervision, and a $10,000 fine. Lepler will be sentenced on September 30th at 1:30 p.m. A pre-sentence investigation was ordered. Lepler owes victims $266,636. The Grand Island Police Department has been awarded $29,838 through the fiscal year 2025 Edward Byrne Memorial Justice Assistance Grant Program. The award, approved by the Office of Justice Programs on July 31st, will supply technology and public safety enhancements for both the Grand Island Police Department and the Hall County Sheriff's Office. Approximately 75% of the grant funding will be used to upgrade computers and Grand Island Police Department patrol vehicles, providing officers with improved technology to support their work in the field. The remaining 25% of the funding will be allocated to the Sheriff's Office for the purchase of license plate readers. The Edward Byrne Memorial Justice Assistance Grant Program provides federal funding to state and local jurisdictions to support a variety of public safety initiatives, including law enforcement equipment, technology improvements, and crime prevention efforts. 64-year-old Grand Island woman was hit by a vehicle on August 3rd when she was crossing the street at 1st and Broadwell. The woman described the vehicle as a dark sedan. The suspect fled from the scene. The woman was treated and released from a Grand Island hospital. The suspect is wanted for felony leaving the scene of an accident with injury. The case is under investigation. Anyone with information is asked to call the Grand Island Police Department. Hastings College will have a new residence hall opening for the academic year starting this fall. The new building, called the 1882, will feature a combination of 4- and 2-bedroom units, as well as studio-style rooms. 1882 is the founding year of Hastings College. The building is also equipped with a workout space, meeting rooms, and other amenities available for all students on campus. Construction of the residence hall started in October of 2024. An investigation is still ongoing as the Northwest Voyager Softball Club is reporting the theft of more than $10,000 from its account. There were fraudulent purchases, ATM withdrawals, and checks written over a period of years. The suspect has not been interviewed, so there has not been a release over the age or gender of the person. Police are still investigating over how many years the thefts took place. That's a look at morning headlines for Thursday. I'm Trevor Bentley. For more, visit us online at CentralNebraskaToday.com.
4: Tomorrow morning, the Kearney Little League baseball team plays in the Little League Regional at 9 a.m. from Whitestown, Indiana. They were this year's Nebraska Little League state champions. Continuing local-wise, the Performance and Activities Wing, better known as the PAW, officially opened at Kearney High this week. And a new arena football team has come into Kearney. The Tri-City Horsemen begin their season in early 2027. More on both of these stories, go to CentralNebraskaToday.com. Nebraska football fall camp began yesterday, and one of the ultimate questions this fall camp has been about the quarterback battle, and TJ Lateef knows that competition is crucial.
15: I mean, it's a great room. It's like one of those things that I think, like, iron sharpens iron. Those are great quarterbacks that I'm going up against, so it's just iron sharpens iron.
4: TJ Lateef started 4 games last year as the Nebraska quarterback. Anthony Calandria was the Mountain West Conference Offensive Player of the Year last year. Riley Van Poppel had a year that he'd like to forget last season, turning the page to 2026.
16: Last year, I'm not content. I'm not happy with how I played as a person. I know I'm better than that. So for me, personally, first of all, it's just to go out there and be the player I know I can be, play in and play out. And you have a bad snap, then we got to erase it and move on.
4: The Nebraska football team begins the regular season September 5th versus Ohio. That's your sports update. I'm Bobby Hessling. For more, go to CentralNebraskaToday.com.
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17: Areas of patchy fog this morning, clearing skies this afternoon. 81 expected for a high with a southeasterly wind 5 to 10. Mid-60s overnight. 90 expected for Friday. 91 on Saturday. 93 for Sunday. Even Monday should still be in the low 90s. We are still looking at a chance of rain returning Tuesday with a cooling trend next week. Highs in the 80s. That's the latest Central Nebraska weather. I'm Brian Gallagher.
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0: It's 106. Dense fog advisory going on until 10 o'clock this morning. And that heat wave, it doesn't feel like it, but this weekend it'll get back into the 90s because, you know, it is still August.
1: We're workshopping things live.
2: 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It's 106.
0: Good morning, group chat with Bick and Colton.
3: Good morning. It's Thursday.
0: Bick. It is Thursday. Happy Friday, Junior.
3: Happy Friday, Junior, to you. 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I'll be down in Kearney, South 2nd Avenue at Midway CDJR.
0: Join the group chat this morning, 308-698-2106. What is one treat that instantly reminds you of summer as a kid?
3: All right. Tammy says red, white, and blue bomb pops from the ice cream truck.
0: Oh, yeah. Oh, this is the Schwann's truck. That takes me back, man.
3: Don't even get me started on the Schwann's truck. Didn't the Schwann's truck come to your house like once every week, right?
0: It was during the week, too. It wasn't a weekend. I think it was like a Tuesday.
3: I think it was a Tuesday for us. And I lived out in the country, so every time it came, it was like a miracle.
0: It was like, oh my gosh! Yeah, it's like, not Santa, but it's close.
3: Gotta give me some of those ice cream cups. And, oh man, Schwann's truck. Greg says watermelon and sweet corn.
0: I'll take the sweet corn.
3: I mean, is that as Nebraskan as it gets? Watermelon know, and sweet corn? Right? Andy says the s'mores.
0: Oh, yeah.
3: Sharon says root beer floats.
0: Oh, and it is root beer float day.
4: Oh, man.
3: Maybe that's how I need to enjoy today. Watermelon and sweet corn is what Sharon says. Trish says fresh fruits and veggies fresh out of the garden.
0: Oh, yeah. Can't go wrong there.
3: I love this time of year. Susan says homemade peach ice cream. Do you like peach ice cream?
0: Oh, yes.
3: Big peach ice cream guy. Candy says, eating so many flavor ice in your mouth would get sore from the plastic tubes.
0: What's one treat that instantly reminds you of summer as a kid? For me, I instantly think of the orange push-ups. And it was Flintstone branded. And man, it was a mess. A sticky mess. It would get everywhere, but they were so good.
3: Mine would be probably going to the pool and getting a popsicle.
0: Yeah.
3: Popsicles just, I haven't had a popsicle in a long time, and that needs to change, but that is definitely something that reminds me of summer.
0: 308-698-2106. Join the group chat this morning here. What's one treat that instantly reminds you of summer as a kid? Zara Larson.
3: It's 106, Midnight Sun.
0: Good morning.

0: Hey, it's the morning group chat with Bick and Colton. Happy Friday, Junior.
1: Friday, Thursday, Junior.
0: August 6th here, and this is pretty much your last call.
2: So suddenly, I'm in love with a stranger.
0: Andy Grammer will be where, Colton?
1: He's coming to Sturt Cove on August 14th, like Bick mentioned, last call, because last day to enter. We're going to be announcing this winner tomorrow.
0: Tomorrow morning, you might be hearing us say, you are going to see this guy, and it's so good to be alive.

0: And I would imagine if he's going to do an encore, which they all pretty much do, this would be probably one of the encore songs.
1: No, honey, I'm good. I could have another, but I probably should not. I got somebody at home, and if I stay, I might not leave alone.
0: All right, so if you want to go to the show, got to go to Club KQ.
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2: Couple birthdays we're shouting out today. One, very personal to me. 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
1: Oh, Brookie.
2: Brooke.
1: HBD, Brooke G.
2: Turns 27 today. And her one fun thing, well, she's married to the funniest guy on planet Earth. So that's pretty simple there. So happy birthday to you, Brooke, 27. And it's also my anniversary today, too. So
1: oh, my gosh.
2: 4 years been married, Brooke and I. So.
1: Easy for you to remember.
2: It is, yeah. Same day.
1: I hope.
2: Yeah. One present for the both occasions, though. So we also do have another local birthday. Happy birthday to Cambria B.
1: All right.
2: Turns 33. Fun fact, Cambria is ambidextrous.
1: Oh, that's a talent.
2: That is a talent. Now, you don't want to see me do anything with my left hand. Over vacation, I threw a football with my left hand. Oh, it's the most uncoordinated I've ever felt.
1: Celebrity birthdays today. Ty Simpkins is 25. You know him as the kid from Iron Man 3, Jurassic World, the Insidious movies. Andrian Curry from America's Next Top Model is 44. Leslie Odom Jr. is 45. Travie McCoy from Gym Class Heroes, talk about a throwback, is 45. Let's see who else. Oh, this kind of hurts. Ginger Spice.
2: Oh.
1: Jerry Hollowell.
2: How old?
1: 54.
2: Oh, man.
1: Oh, my back. And M. Night Shyamalan is 56.
2: Oh, yeah, M. Night Shyamalan.
1: And our winner of Runza is...
2: Cambria B.
1: All right.
2: Runza combo meal.
1: And we'll make sure we'll send Brooke some Runza as well.
2: And some hugs, too.

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1: We have a concert announcement.
0: Concert announcement.
1: 9 a.m. this morning. You don't want to miss who's coming to us. See you at Spyro. Got me.

0: Christina Spyro, Die on This Hill, hits 106. And we have for you a really big surprise. This is kind of last minute here because we have our hands and toes. We're holding on to these concert
1: and shoulders,
0: tickets.
1: Shoulders, knees and toes.
0: Knees and toes. And if you want to go to a huge concert this weekend, well, you need to tell us who this is.

0: Yeah, who is that?
1: If you know the artist, text the Titan text line 308-698-2106. And you could be winning, Vic.
0: Tomorrow at 8, we will draw a winner from the correct guesses.
1: And if we text you, make sure to text us back, and you could be heading to the concert this weekend.
0: Let's pull up track one.
1: Track one, yeah.
0: Yeah, really quick.
1: Track one.
0: And who is this?
1: Here's track one. Hold on.

0: That's all you gotta say. Who is the artist?
1: 308-698-2106, and we'll tell you who's winning tomorrow. So if you know who it is, text that to us.
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0: It's 106, time for the three things. Story number one, Colton.
1: We're going to rewind the clock here back to 2006. O.J. Simpson, haven't heard that name in a while, and it might be a good thing, tried to make a comeback with a hidden camera prank show called Juiced.
0: Oh, yes, I remember that
1: you
0: show.
1: You remember Juiced? I was quite young. I was only 6 years old here, so I was still pretty young on this one. Well, there's a documentary coming out about what a bad idea that was. Here's a little part of the trailer. Listen to this.
2: The Bronco is one of the major symbols of his wife's murder. 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
4: There's no way anybody with half a brain cell thought a show about O.J. 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
3: You've been juiced.
5: It's been in a vault for 20 years. Until now.
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14: O.J. Unseen, Exploitation of Evil, an ID documentary event, September 7th on ID.
0: Okay, well, I want to watch that.
1: Yeah, doesn't that intrigue you a little bit?
0: That show, though, was so cringe.
1: Was it cringe? I honestly, Beck, I can't tell you I've seen a single episode. I didn't know that it was kind of a hidden thing, ulterior motive to get him to admit what happened. So
0: yeah,
1: that was. But if you didn't hear that, well, it was O.J. Unseen, Exploitation of Evil. It'll premiere September 7th and 8th on ID, and also will be streaming on HBO Max.
0: Story number two. You're home for Husker football, of course. It's Hits 106 KQKY. Husker fall camp is underway, and the countdown is on. The Huskers open up the 2026 season at home September 5th, which is 30 days from today, against Ohio. And our friends with Blur Parties, they want you to know that Blur tailgate packages are available right now. If you've ever been before, you know how much fun they are. So if you want to get in on this, go to blurevents.com. 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Of course, they'll have their Blur Party tailgating fun underneath the overpass right across Memorial Stadium. And they always have one away game where you can go and travel to and enjoy being with other Husker fans. And the away game this year is the Oregon game on October 17th. And of course, all that info can be found on their website, blurevents.com. And story number three, Colton.
1: Story number three, kind of a funny one. A man on the Goliath roller coaster at Six Flags in Georgia got hit in the face with a shoe.
0: Ouch.
1: Yeah, he caught the whole thing on video. Here's the audio of it. Listen to this.
15: Oh, my God. I got it. I caught the shoe. I got hit in the face and caught a shoe. Whose shoe do I have?
1: The girl screaming in the background. Oh, man. I've never been on the Goliath, but what a once-in-a-lifetime thing. This thing was going 70 miles an hour, reporters are saying.
0: Oh, my gosh.
1: You imagine just sitting on a roller coaster and boom, there's a shoe in your face.
0: Glad he's okay.
1: Yeah, I'm glad he's okay.
0: That's dangerous.
1: This thing could have knocked him out if it hit him hard enough. But, yeah, well done on the reflexes, guy.
0: Those are the three things. Yeah.

0: 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Root beer floats are better than milkshakes. Do you agree?
1: Oh, that's a hot take.
0: Or disagree?
1: You think you know where I'm going with this one.
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8: In a monumental plea agreement from Grand Island on Tuesday, Kelly Lepler, who had previously been charged with 46 counts of theft by deception, pleaded no contest to three charges and had the rest dismissed. Lepler owned Monument Advisors on Old Potash Highway. She accepted payments from customers for headstones but did not provide them. Each charge is punishable by up to 3 years in prison, 18 months of post-release supervision, and a $10,000 fine. Lepler will be sentenced on September 30th at 1:30 p.m. A pre-sentence investigation was ordered. Lepler owes victims $266,636. The Grand Island Police Department has been awarded $29,838 through the fiscal year 2025 Edward Byrne Memorial Justice Assistance Grant Program. The award, approved by the Office of Justice Programs on July 31st, will supply technology and public safety enhancements for both the Grand Island Police Department and the Hall County Sheriff's Office. Approximately 75% of the grant funding will be used to upgrade computers and Grand Island Police Department patrol vehicles, providing officers with improved technology to support their work in the field. The remaining 25% of the funding will be allocated to the Sheriff's Office for the purchase of license plate readers. The Edward Byrne Memorial Justice Assistance Grant Program provides federal funding to state and local jurisdictions to support a variety of public safety initiatives, including law enforcement equipment, technology improvements, and crime prevention efforts. 64-year-old Grand Island woman was hit by a vehicle on August 3rd when she was crossing the street at First and Broadwell. The woman described the vehicle as a dark sedan. The suspect fled from the scene. The woman was treated and released from a Grand Island hospital. The suspect is wanted for felony leaving the scene of an accident with injury. The case is under investigation. Anyone with information is asked to call the Grand Island Police Department. Hastings College will have a new residence hall opening for the academic year starting this fall. The new building, called the 1882, will feature a combination of 4- and 2-bedroom units, as well as studio-style rooms. 1882 is the founding year of Hastings College. The building is also equipped with a workout space, meeting rooms, and other amenities available for all students on campus. Construction of the residence hall started in October of 2024. An investigation is still ongoing as the Northwest Voyager Softball Club is reporting the theft of more than $10,000 from its account. There were fraudulent purchases, ATM withdrawals, and checks written over a period of years. The suspect has not been interviewed, so there has not been a release over the age or gender of the person. Police are still investigating over how many years the thefts took place. That's a look at morning headlines for Thursday. I'm Trevor Bentley. For more, visit us online at CentralNebraskaToday.com.
9: Tomorrow morning, the Kearney Little League baseball team plays in the Little League Regional at 9 a.m. from Whitestown, Indiana. They were this year's Nebraska Little League state champions. Continuing local-wise, the Performance and Activities Wing, better known as the PAW, officially opened at Kearney High this week. And a new arena football team is coming to Kearney. The Tri-City Horsemen begin their season in early 2027. More on both of these stories, go to CentralNebraskaToday.com. Nebraska volleyball getting ready for the 2026 season feels like they've already accomplished so much. But head coach Danny Busman-Kelly knows that the little things will matter throughout the course of the season.
10: Being in a program where the expectations are so high and we are very talented, it might be better to go back and, you know, have some smaller goals that we can accomplish along the way. And one of the challenges here is, like, how do you celebrate the little things? Because they're not so great if you don't accomplish the big thing. So we got to remember that, you know, this is a long season. There's a lot to celebrate along the way.
9: The Nebraska volleyball season begins in 3 weeks from today down in Texas versus Florida. Nebraska football fall camp began yesterday, and one of the ultimate questions this fall camp has been about the quarterback battle, and TJ Lateef knows that competition is crucial.
11: I mean, it's a great room. It's like one of those things that I think, like, iron sharpens iron. Those are great quarterbacks that I'm going up against, so it's just iron sharpens iron.
9: The Nebraska football team begins the regular season September 5th versus Ohio. That's your sports update. I'm Bobby Hussling. For more, go to CentralNebraskaToday.com.
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13: Areas of patchy fog this morning. Clearing skies this afternoon. 81 expected for a high with a southeasterly wind 5 to 10. Mid-60s overnight. 90 expected for Friday. 91 on Saturday. 93 for Sunday. Even Monday should still be in the low 90s. We are still looking at a chance of rain returning Tuesday with a cooling trend next week. Highs in the 80s. That's the latest Central Nebraska weather. I'm Brian Gallagher.
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1: Join me Saturday. I'll be at Midway CDJR 10 to noon, hanging out with Chris and the crew down on South 2nd Avenue in Kearney. And we've got a double prize for today, Bic, for trivia. Migos Keen's Classic Free Meat Nacho and 4 Nebraska Lottery Scratch Tickets.
0: And but wait, there's more.
1: There's more.
0: Yeah.
1: There's more.
0: So the Gibbon Tractor Pull is coming up on Friday, August 14th, over at the Aurora Co-op faculty. Words are hard. And this is taking place, again, it's on the 14th. On the 14th, those gates will open up at 5. The first pull is at 7. It's the Outlaw Truck and Tractor Pullers Extravaganza. So we're going to add those tickets here for you and a friend.
1: So triple prize. You got to get trivia correct. Here's your question. What animal is the most dangerous in the state of Nebraska, according to a new study?
0: Oh.
1: 308-698-2106. One more time. What animal is the most dangerous in the state of Nebraska, according to a new study? Come play trivia. 308-698-2106.
0: Olivia Dean, so easy.
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0: to Garbiner House Tour on Hits 106. 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Migos Keen's Classic, Free Meat Nacho, 4 Nebraska Lottery scratch tickets. And how about a triple prize? We're going to throw in a pair of Gibbon tractor pull tickets. You just got to get trivia correct. Here's your question. What animal is the most dangerous in the state of Nebraska, according to a new study? 308-698-2106. Bic, let's go to the phones.
1: Hello?
2: Hello?
1: Hi, can you hear me?
2: Oh, not very well. Can you hear me now?
1: I can hear you.
0: Yeah, we can hear you.
2: Okay, is it a mountain lion?
0: Ooh, a mountain lion. That's a great guess, but nope, we're not looking for a mountain lion, all right?
2: Probably a buffalo then. All right.
0: Actually, think of a smaller animal and call back and try again.
2: Okay, thanks.
0: Thank you.
1: It's 106. Good morning.
3: Good morning.
0: Who's this?
3: Braylon.
0: All right, Braylon, where are you listening from?
3: Kennesaw.
0: Braylon from Kennesaw. All right, Braylon, what's your guess?
3: The black little spider.
0: Yeah.
1: The itsy bitsy black little spider went up your arm and bit.
3: Oh, my God.
0: Oh, Vic, don't even get me started. Yes, the black widow spider is what we were looking for, Braylon. Nice job. And are you afraid of spiders?
3: Yes.
0: Yeah, I am too.
3: Absolutely.
0: I hate spiders.
1: I'm okay with spiders.
0: Really?
1: Oh, yeah, because, unless they're like Jumanji size, then that's a different conversation. But the typical spider, whatever. If it's a snake, I'm like our good friend, Austin Jacobson. I'll just roll over and die.
0: My wife calls them nope ropes, is what she calls them. Nope. I think she saw it on a video, but nope ropes is what she calls them. Hey, Braylon, guess what? You don't need to be afraid of this because it's a triple prize. Amigos Keen's Classic, free meat nacho, 4 Nebraska Lottery scratch tickets, and a pair of tickets to Gibbon Tractor Pull. What station made you a winner?
3: It's 106.
1: Okay, Braylon, hold on a second. And it just seems so fitting to Black Widow, baby.
0: I hope remember I never this? Run into one. Oh, of course I remember this song.
1: The Black Widow, baby.
0: The bass drop.
1: Oh, I know, right?

0: 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We are a pop station.
1: Corn-fused.
0: And we did have two country songs back-to-back. Big artists, big names. Hits 106. 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
1: Yeah, I don't know what happened to me, but I can know what happened to you. 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
1: Our bucks. Bucks for bucks sweepstakes.
0: Oh, you get it. KQKY.com.
1: All right, Big. So this video has been viral. Every social media platform. I just saw it this morning and I want to talk about it. It's called the Flower Pass Challenge. Okay. And first, I'm just going to let two women attempting the Flower Pass Challenge set the scene. Listen to this.
0: Oh.
1: Let's
0: oh.
1: try one more time. Take two. Take two.
2: Let us escape. You have a shovel. Hold on. This ain't going very well, is it? We did it.
0: Okay, wait a minute. Explain what's happening, because their laughs were contagious, but what's happening here?
1: So the way that it works is one person scoops flour out of a bowl using Uno cards that they're holding in their mouth. They try to pass as much flour as they can to the next person's card. But the funny thing is that when you laugh or you snort or do whatever, you're just going to blow that flour into your partner's face. So that's essentially what the Flower Pass Challenge is. And I think Hits 106 should attempt doing this challenge.
0: Oh, man. Well, not in the studio. We'll make a mess.
1: We'll find somewhere to do it. But I just think you and I doing this, or maybe we get Newsboy Treb to come in. It'd be hilarious, man.
0: Well, we have giggles, so... this is already, it's going to be a mess.
1: I think the hard part is you have to stay silent so you don't laugh. But when someone's putting flour on your Uno card, it makes you laugh.
0: That's your Velocity Clinical Research viral spiral. If you do it, send us video. It's 106.

0: Justin Bieber, Daisies, Hits 106, the morning group chat with Bick.
1: And Colton, good morning. Happy Friday, Junior.
0: So we have tickets for a huge show this weekend.
1: Okay.
0: But if you want to win these shows, we have to put you to work.
1: Work.
0: Who is this artist?

0: If you know it, if you know who that artist is, text it like Colton said, 308-698-2106.
1: And tomorrow at 8, we'll draw a winner for the correct guesses. And if we text you, please text us back and you could be heading to the concert.
0: That's right. So if you are listening around this time tomorrow and you see a text from us saying, that's how we're going to text in all caps. That means it's very important. Good luck.
2: 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It somehow ended with mozzarella sticks. And they were good. Hits 106. Six.
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0: hear more, visit Dan.Democrat. 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
1: Yeah, we got a hot take. Root beer floats are better than milkshakes. Agree or disagree?
2: A B.

0: Is this a morning show bit? Or just two guys talking in circles? Anyways, here's Bick and Colton. It's 106.
1: My milkshake brings all the boys to the yard, and they're like, it's better than yours.
2: Okay, settle the debate this morning.
3: We got a hot take, Bick. Root beer floats are better than milkshakes. Agree or disagree? Hard disagree by me.
2: What?
3: Man, I'm a milkshake guy.
2: Sit down.
3: Strawberry
2: milkshakes
3: for the win, baby.
2: You know, I wouldn't be surprised by that.
3: Wouldn't it be?
2: From what I've heard, your milkshakes do bring the girls to the yard.
3: All right. It's my anniversary. Be careful over there. Let's get to what the group chat's saying. Joe says, definitely, especially with A&W root beer.
2: Yes, I used to work there. It's the best. It's the best. And if you're in a... If you have some free time today, I think the closest A&W is Fremont. I know they have one. I don't know about West.
3: I don't know if it's the closest or not. John says, I agree as long as it's in a frosted mug.
2: Yes, absolutely has to be frosted.
3: Sarah says, 100% just need a frosty mug and the right root beer. Love root beer floats. So it sounds like everybody's kind of agreeing with you, and I don't know how I feel about it. Melissa says, disagree. Got one there with Melissa. Lana says, depends on my mood. Are you a mood guy when it comes to milkshakes and root beer floats, or is it always root beer floats?
2: It's always root beer floats. If we're going out for a sweet thing and I'm looking at the menu, I'm thinking not milkshakes, because I already know that my milkshakes bring all the boys to the yard. So give me a root beer float instead.
3: All right, fair enough. D says facts. Tyler, work, boss Tyler says blasphemy.
2: Oh, he's a milkshake guy.
3: He's got his stuff in check. And Nikki says 100% root beer floats.
2: Okay. Well, our opinion doesn't really matter. What's yours? 308-698-2106. Join the group chat again. Repeat the question.
3: It's a hot take. Bick's got it. Root beer floats are better than milkshakes. Agree or disagree? I disagree.
2: Coming up here at 9 o'clock, we are announcing a huge,
3: huge,
2: it's not Khalees.
3: Bigger than Bick's milkshakes.
2: Ouch! I already know I'm fat. You don't have to remind me. We have a huge concert announcement coming up at 9 o'clock. You don't want to miss it.
0: We're basically beta testing a morning show in public.
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10: A joint meeting between the St. Paul City Council and the Howard County Board of Commissioners answered a lot of questions, but some concerns remain from citizens as it pertains to law enforcement coverage amongst the town of roughly 2,400, as the Howard County Sheriff's Office has submitted a 20-page proposal that would absolve the St. Paul Police Department and move the remaining two police officers to the Sheriff's Office and would provide law enforcement coverage for a contract of 5 years. Chief Deputy of the Sheriff's Office, Paul Tartaglia, talked about his takeaways from Tuesday's meeting.
11: For the questions people had and the concerns potentially brought forward, nothing about this to me isn't something we can deal with. I think actually that so many people sat and just attended and didn't have negative things to say speaks volumes about the community's opinion on it that they came just to sit in support of and not to argue against.
10: No formal action was taken in the joint session. Mayor Mike Feakin of St. Paul said one way or another, something needs to be done sooner than later, whether it means potentially more sessions or longer city council meetings to make this work. Former Nebraska State Senator Brett Lindstrom submitted a petition with 5,735 signatures, with the Nebraska Secretary of State's office completing the final requirement to add Lindstrom on the ballot as an independent candidate for governor in the November 3rd general election. Lindstrom was required to submit a valid petition with at least 4,000 signatures, including a minimum of 750 from each of the state's three congressional districts to qualify for the ballot. Lindstrom also announced that he will be joined by Omaha's Mike Picard as his running mate for lieutenant governor. If solidified, the governor's race will grow to four, as Lindstrom would join Republican Governor Jim Pillen, Democratic nominee Lynn Walls, and Rick Beard of the Legal Marijuana Now Party. Lindstrom would go as an independent. Nebraska lottery players in central Nebraska are holding winning tickets after two prizes totaling more than $9,000 were sold recently. A $6,000 Pick 4 winning ticket was sold Wednesday, July 29th at Pump and Pantry located at 2028 North Broadwell Avenue in Grand Island. Another Pick 4 ticket worth $3,125 was sold Thursday, July 30th at the Pump and Pantry in Cozad. Nebraska lottery officials remind winners to sign the back of their tickets and claim the prize before the expiration deadline. The Nebraska State Patrol conducted alcohol compliance checks in Custer County last Friday as investigators conducted the checks at 10 local businesses in the area. Two of those businesses sold alcohol to a minor for a compliance rate of 80%. The two businesses that sold alcohol to the minor did not check the minor's ID. Businesses that sell alcohol to a minor are referred to the Nebraska Liquor Control Commission. Clerks who sell alcohol to a minor are cited for procuring alcohol to a minor. The businesses included convenience stores, restaurants, grocery stores, and liquor stores. That's a look at morning headlines. I'm Trevor Bentley. For more, visit us online at CentralNebraskaToday.com.
12: Tomorrow morning, the Kearney Little League baseball team plays in the Little League Regional at 9 a.m. from Whitestown, Indiana. They were this year's Nebraska Little League state champions. Continuing local-wise, the Performance and Activities Wing, better known as the PAW, officially opened at Kearney High this week. And a new arena football team is coming to Kearney. The Tri-City Horsemen begin their season in early 2027. More on both of these stories, go to CentralNebraskaToday.com. Nebraska football fall camp began yesterday, and one of the ultimate questions this fall camp has been about the quarterback battle, and TJ Lateef knows that competition is crucial.
13: I mean, it's a great room. It's like one of those things that I think, like, iron sharpens iron. Those are great quarterbacks that I'm going up against, so it's just iron sharpens iron.
12: TJ Lateef started four games last year as the Nebraska quarterback. Anthony Calandria was the Mountain West Conference Offensive Player of the Year last year. Riley Van Poppel had a year that he'd like to forget last season, turning the page to 2026.
14: Last year, I'm not content. I'm not happy with how I played as a person. I know I'm better than that. So for me, personally, first of all, it's just to go out there and be the player I know I can be, play in and play out. And you have a bad snap, boom, you got to erase it and move on.
12: The Nebraska football team begins the regular season September 5th versus Ohio. That's your sports update. I'm Bobby Hussling. 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
15: Areas of patchy fog this morning, clearing skies this afternoon. 81 expected for a high with a southeasterly wind, 5 to 10, mid-60s overnight. 90 expected for Friday, 91 on Saturday, 93 for Sunday. Even Monday should still be in the low 90s. We are still looking at a chance of rain returning Tuesday with a cooling trend next week, highs in the 80s. That's the latest Central Nebraska weather. I'm Brian Gallagher.

0: Summer back to Friends hits 106. It's the morning group chat with Bick
1: and Colton. Good morning.
0: I love it when we get these like secret little emails that are like, hey, you need to announce a concert.
1: Are they in whispers like that?
0: They're in whispers like that. And now we don't have to whisper about it because Colton.
1: What?
0: Do you hear what I hear? Do you?
1: No.
0: You don't hear it?
1: I don't hear it yet.
0: You don't hear it?
1: I don't hear it yet.
0: Are you sure? You're positive that you don't hear it?
1: I'm hearing crickets. Actually, I'm hearing myself is what I'm hearing.
0: Do you hear what I hear? Would you like to spill the beans?
1: I hear it now, Bick. I hear it now. I'm feeling it now, Mr. Krabs. Concert announcement coming to Pinnacle Bank Arena in Lincoln. Pentatonix!
0: Yes!
1: Woo!
0: I love Pentatonix.
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0: And a man from Connecticut is in surprisingly good spirits after a shark bit him during a snorkeling excursion in the Bahamas for his 40th wedding anniversary. Here's John Schweizer talking about the situation. Listen to this.
1: Beautiful diving, beautiful clear water, and we dove with the sharks. It was so fast, so immediate, that you knew it happened. There was no doubt about it. We used many, many towels and tourniquets to keep the blood at bay. The ship had an emergency room doctor on there, put in 26 stitches in my leg and 4 in my hand.
0: Ugh.
2: Wow.
0: That's not good. But the best part about this story is when he returned home, his neighbors welcomed him with shark costumes.
2: Left shark, right shark?
0: Yes, and a dance to lift his spirits up. And obviously, he's in really good spirits, but just another reason why you'll never see me in the ocean anytime
2: soon. I know, right?
0: Shark attacks, man. With Shark Week just happening last week, too. It's like, not for me.
2: If you have some good news, we'd love to share your good news. Hit up the E-Titan text line and share it with us, 308-698-2106.

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0: All right. If you know it, text it 308-698-2106. Who is that? Tomorrow at 8, we'll draw a winner from the correct guesses. 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

0: It's 106. Before we wrap the show this morning, it's time for one more thing.
1: One more thing. I made mention of it earlier in the show, but my wife and I are celebrating our 4th anniversary.
0: All right.
1: It's also her birthday.
0: All right.
1: Turns 27.
0: Go, Brooke. It's your birthday.
1: And I think we're going to celebrate by going to the new Spider-Man movie tonight.
0: Oh, I'm excited to hear how it is.
1: I'll give you a little synopsis.
0: Apparently a lot of people like it.
1: One thing you'll learn about me with movies, Bick, is I'm really bad at telling you how they are without completely spoiling the whole thing. I did this multiple times. I can't remember what movie it was, but I watched it, and I pretty much just gave the whole movie away. And someone was like, well, now I don't even have to watch it because you told me what it's all about.
0: All right, well,
1: hopefully I don't do that.
0: After you see it, I'll make sure to turn off your mic if you get too close.
1: If I'm rambling over here. Yeah.
0: Yes. I want to give a big shout out to my little brother.
1: Okay. Shout out, little bro.
0: My little bro, Tim. He hit his goal weight yesterday.
1: Yeah.
0: He lost 127 pounds.
1: Yeah, Timmy!
0: Yes.
1: That's awesome.
0: His goal was to get down to 188. And in the process, he lost 127 pounds. He mostly did a keto diet and was on all sorts of discipline when it comes to what he was eating and the vitamins he was taking. And so I'm so proud of him. And quite honestly, it's funny how life can be funny because as soon as he was losing the weight, I took all of it. Thanks, Tim. Thanks. Ready to go?
1: I'm ready to go, man.
0: All right. We'll see you tomorrow.
1: See you later.
0: Morning group chat. Bye.
1: Bye.
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2: Areas of patchy fog this morning. Clearing skies this afternoon. 81 expected for a high with a southeasterly wind 5 to 10. Mid-60s overnight. 90 expected for Friday. 91 on Saturday. 93 for Sunday. Even Monday should still be in the low 90s. We are still looking at a chance of rain returning Tuesday with a cooling trend next week. Highs in the 80s. That's the latest Central Nebraska weather. I'm Brian Gallagher.
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Mars, Risk It All hits 106. Good morning. It's Nathan here hanging out with you this Thursday. Got the weekend just a few more days away. I'm going to be helping you get through that time. It's Shawn Mendes with Stitches here on Hits 106.

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0: Olivia Rodrigo, Drop Dead hits 106. And if you are going to be an upcoming UNK freshman, you'll be able to check us out at the Blue and Gold Day on August 21st. We're going to have our own little booth set up at the campus, giving away some kazoos. We're going to have some music playing. We're going to have some cornhole, as well as some concert registration. So make sure you see us there at the Blue and Gold at UNK. Here's Freya Sky with Silent Treatment on Hits 106.
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know-it-all, Teddy Swims, Hits 106. Today is your last day to get registered for a chance to go see Andy Grammer in concert. I'm going to be letting you know how you can do that in just a few minutes. Martin Garrix and Ed Sheeran, here's Repeat It. Stay.

0: 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Today is the last day to get registered for your chance to go see Andy Grammer. I'm in love with a stranger. I can't believe she's That's right. You have a chance to win a pair of tickets to go see Andy Grammer at the Stir Cove on August 14th. 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
1: Noah Kahan, Dial Drunk on Hits 106. And after having storms, it's been feeling like mainly every night for the past week. Things should be starting to clear up today going into this weekend. High 90s. It's going to be a nice sunny time from now on. It's Conan Gray. Here's Vodka Cranberry. And it's

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Olivia Dean. So easy here on Hits 106. It's your Thursday. We got the weekend coming up here in just a few days. And this weekend, Colton is heading out on location. I'm going to be giving you all your details about where he's going here in just a few minutes. It's Olivia Rodrigo. Here's Drop Dead.

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106. That was Ariana Grande with Into You here in your 12 o'clock hour. It's Nathan here hanging out with you in your 12 o'clock hour. Today is brought to you by our friends over at Auto Central. I've got more details on them on the way, along with Shibuzi. Here's good news. Man, what a-

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Gentlemen by Doja Cat here on Hits 106 in your 12 o'clock hour. Nathan hanging out with you. Coming up this hour, we've got Tame Impala and Jenny, Niall Horan, and Somber and Sabrina Carpenter. But here's Dominic Fike.

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5: 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Weather update.
6: Mostly cloudy this morning, gradually becoming sunny with a high near 82 today. Southeast winds 5 to 15. Tonight, mostly clear. Lows around 63. Southeast winds 5 to 15. For Friday, patchy fog in the morning, otherwise partly sunny, gradually becoming mostly sunny with a high near 89. Saturday, sunshine. Highs near 91. Sunday, sunny. 93. And on Monday, mostly sunny. 91. For more, CentralNebraskaToday.com.

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0: Carl Larson with Midnight Sun here on Hits 106. It's Nathan hanging out with you here in your Thursday afternoon in your 1 o'clock hour. 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

Justin Bieber, Speed Demon on Hits 106. And on the 21st, we are going to be over at the UNK Blue and Gold Night for the UNK students. 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

Weekend with Cry For Me on Hits 106. Coming up next week, there's going to be an event going on at the Kearney Area Children's Museum. I've got all your details on the way. Here's Post Malone with Wow on Hits 106. Says she

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0: be an evening of museum play, as well as dinner being included, and a special hide-and-seek with glow sticks. 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

Russell Dickerson happened to me on Hits 106. Don't forget, you can get registered to win a pair of his tickets to the Stir Cove by texting the keyword STIR, S-T-I-R, to 308-698-2106 on the E-Titan text line. That's going to do it for me. I'm heading out. Lana Green is going to be coming up next in just a few minutes. It's Miley Cyrus. Here's Jada.

Ariana Grande on Hits 106. And it's a little past 2 o'clock. Ray is asking, where's my husband? And Benson Boone coming at you. My name's Lana Green. Thanks for letting me ride along. Hits 106.

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They say the perfect job doesn't exist, but oh, I challenge that notion. 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And in this case, a nationwide search. I'll have details for you in minutes on

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1: House tour with Sabrina Carpenter on Hits 106. 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

0: 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I'm going to tell you how to win with Bucks for Books. 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That's coming up on Hits 106.
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Zara Larson kicking off our 3 o'clock hour. My name is Lana Green. Bella Kay with Lil Nas X and Jack Harlow coming up. First, here's Chris Brown with Bryson Tiller and It Depends on Hits 106.

Hits 106, and you loved him in the Michael Jackson biopic? Well, Jafar Jackson is getting a new gig on the small screen. I'll tell you where to find him in minutes on Hits 106.

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Hits 106, and maybe Jafar Jackson is risking it all. Currently best known for his lead role in the Michael Jackson biopic, he was so good. Lots of critical acclaim. He's joining Will Smith in the film Supermax. So it's directed by David Gordon Green, and the upcoming action thriller features FBI agents investigating a murder in a maximum security prison. Will Smith, not the only big name attached to this. Anna Sophia Robb also going to portray one of the agents. So look for Supermax at a theater near you very soon. Here's Imagine Dragons and Thunder on Hits 106. Just

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Lola Young on Hits 106. And as promised, I'm going to give you an opportunity for a chance to win Russell Dickerson tickets. 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
1: It's 106, a great way to kick off our 4 o'clock hour. It's Olivia Dean, So Easy to Fall in Love. Taylor Swift, Alex Warren coming up right now. 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

Hits 106, MySpace owners Tim and Chris Vanderhook have confirmed plans to relaunch the once dominant social media platform. 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

0: 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It even helped launch Adele's career. 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
8: Expect fog in the morning after 5 a.m. Otherwise, mostly clear skies tonight. A low of 64 degrees. Southeast winds at 5 to 10. That patchy fog will continue until about 9. Otherwise, sunny skies tomorrow. A high of 90. Southeast winds at 5 to 10. And for Friday, mostly clear. A low of 64.

0: Northeast winds at 5 to 10 miles per hour, setting up Saturday, a high of 91. That's your CentralNebraskaToday.com weather forecast.
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Hits 106, and there is still time to see Andy Grammer at Stir Cove on August 14th. The winner is actually going to be announced on Friday during the morning group chat with Colton and Vic. 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

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It's Thursday, it's 5 o'clock, and there's no reason to be super lonely when you have the radio. That's what we're here for. Hits 106.

It's 106. Have you ever had s'mores on a stick? Well, okay, you probably have, but this is different because it excludes the campfire altogether. How about s'more sticks? It's a thing, and they're at a restaurant, and I'll tell you where to find them. Coming up in minutes on Hits 106.

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And yes, I get that the campfire is part of the allure to campfire food, because let's face it, hot dogs are just much better. But s'mores, you can have those anywhere, and they're still going to be good. And for a limited time, Pizza Hut has unveiled a new menu at select locations, which features $5 s'mores sticks, breadsticks topped with toasted marshmallows, graham crackers, and don't forget the chocolate. 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

0: you gotta swing that. 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

0: It's 106. Thanks so much for joining me this afternoon. I'm Lana Green, and I'll be back tomorrow starting at 2. Liveline with Mason is up next. Have a great evening.
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9: Expect fog in the morning after 5 a.m. Otherwise, mostly clear skies tonight. A low of 64 degrees. Southeast winds at 5 to 10. That patchy fog will continue until about 9. Otherwise, sunny skies tomorrow. A high of 90. Southeast winds at 5 to 10. And for Friday, mostly clear. A low of 64. Northeast winds at 5 to 10 miles per hour. Setting up Saturday, a high of 91. That's your CentralNebraskaToday.com weather forecast.
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0: No. We're not sponsoring them. We used to. My name's Mason. Your shout-outs, dedications, Throwback Thursday requests all night long. 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But tonight, we encourage it. 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Of course, tomorrow, the Party Songs weekend. We got that brand-new Ariana Grande album. 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